0: who sees me hems me in behind and before.
1: Canberra's
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For many Christians, emotions like anger, fear, sadness can be really difficult. They can feel like a curse on our life, work and relationships. They can rob us of the peace we expect and long for. Hi, I'm Ross from station sponsor Ross Road Coaching. 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
1: When the Europeans first travelled to America, without realising it, they brought so many sicknesses and diseases. The Native American Indians had never been exposed to these diseases before. And when the Europeans shook their hands or touched them, the diseases were passed on. And within decades, millions and millions of Indians died. When a sick person touches a healthy person, the healthy person gets sick. However, when Jesus reached out and touched someone dying, the sick person would get healthy. Jesus touched a blind person and they'd see. He touched a crippled person and they'd walk. He touched someone with leprosy and they'd be made whole again. Jesus has the power and the desire to help you. He wants to turn your life around and make something great of it. What are you waiting for? Reach out and receive Jesus today.
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1: I happen to have the best job in the world. 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I was working at my desk when suddenly the room got really dark. I looked outside and saw that black storm clouds were filling the sky. I had to get up and turn the lights on, and it was the middle of the day. Jesus told a story of 10 bridesmaids who were waiting in the dark for the wedding party to come and pick

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1: Jesus promises you that when you get worried about the hassles of life, that his answer is to seek first his kingdom and his righteousness, and all these things shall be yours as well. Comes from Matthew

0: was up.
1: Have you noticed how the smallest bits of advice from your parents end up staying with you for life? It's uncanny how decades later something happens and you hear them speaking as though directly into that parent, end up staying with you for life. It's uncanny how decades later something happens and you hear them speaking as though directly

imagine God as a slightly better version of ourselves. He's clearly more patient and kind and merciful. He's better than us, but he's like us. When we think that, perhaps we're in danger of losing the holiness and otherness of God. I remember when I was working as a physio in a hospital, a young patient passed away in intensive care. It was so sad, and I went to the hospital chapel with all my questions, and I read about Job. Job lost everything and had questions. But then God spoke to him out of the storm, asking him, "Where were you when I laid the earth's foundations? Have you ever given orders to the morning? Can you raise your voice to the clouds? Does the hawk take flight by your wisdom?" In everything, God is still God. He is so much more than a better version of us. He is holy, and it makes it even more remarkable that he came to us in Christ and took on suffering for us. This is Everyday Stories with Naomi Reid.

Clouds in sight. Who walks up to a giant and picks a fight? Who turns a lion's den into a petting zoo? Who can have church in a fiery furnace?